blue? Wait a minute, who that blue? 5-5, Beta Sigma, yep. Wait a minute, who that blue? Wait a minute, who that blue? Wait a minute, who that blue? 5-5, Beta Sigma, yep. Wait a minute, who that blue? Wait a minute, who that blue? Wait a minute, who that blue? 5-5.

0: 2:26.
1: Me and Biggie's situation is smaller than that. Me and Biggie's situation is like... Why am I...

Ligou, pediu, tocou, pediu, tocou, go, go, go, go, go, go, go, go, go, go, go, go, go, go, go, go, go, go, go, go, go, go, go, go, go, go, go, go, go, go, go, go, go, go, go, go, go, go, go, go, go, go, go, go, go, go, go, go, go, go, go, go, go, go, go, go, go, go, go, go, go, go, go, go, go, go, go, go, go, go, go, go, go, go, go, go, go, go, go, go, go, go, go, go, go, go, go, go, go, go, go, go, go, go, go, go, go, go, go, go, go, go, go, go, go, go, go, go, go, go, go, go, go, go, go, go, go, go, go, go, go, go, go, go, go, go, go, go, go, go, go, go, go, go, go, go, go, go, go, go, go, go, go, go, go, go, go, go, go, go, go, go, go, go, go, go, go, go, go, go, go, go, go, go, go, go, go, go, go, go, go, go, go, go, go, go, go, go, go, go, go, go, go, go, go, go, go, go, go, go,

blue? Wait a minute, who that blue? Wait a minute, who that blue? Five, wait a sigma, wait a minute, who that blue? Wait a minute, who that blue? Now let's get it started, flip it, party time to represent. What I wanna see in front of me is who can

Sigma. Wait a minute, who that blue? Wait a minute, who that blue? Wait a minute, who that blue? 5-5 Beta Sigma. Wait a minute, who that blue? Wait a minute, who that blue? Wait a minute, who that blue? 5-5 Beta Sigma. Wait a minute.

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1: Unconditional love. 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It don't fade. Now it lasts for all these crazy days, these crazy nights. Whether you wrong or you right.